0: 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Hostel Nerja Sol. Are you planning on going out for some drinks and before driving home you would like to have a rest? Hostel Nerja Sol. Is there any relatives or friends coming over to visit and you rather prefer locating them in a nice hostel, Hostel Nerja Sol, rather than at your house? Are you in need of accommodation whilst you are temporarily working in Nerja? Hostel Nerja Sol. Hostel Nerja Sol provides comfortable and charming rooms in the heart of Nerja at Calle Pintada, number 54, with special offers for all kind of needs. As a bonus, if your check-in in times are late, no worries. Hostel Nerja Sol makes it easy doing your check-in in advance. For further information, contact us at info@hostelnerjasol.es or 295-252-2121. 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